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0: Bouncing into our Saturday morning with that one on Smooth. Good morning, Mel Doyle with you. And I've got a very special way that you can treat a mum in your life. So stay with me here on Smooth and I'll tell you all about it after this. And then we'll get a fun one on from Whitney as well.
1: While you're bumper to bumper, Sonia's in cruise control. On a Carnival cruise. The kids are at the kids' club. Husband's at the club. And Sonia's on cloud nine. You could play like Sonia if you were on Carnival. On ya, Sonia. Book your cruise today and play away on Carnival.
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20: Brisbane's traffic on Smooth.
21: No accidents or breakdowns on Brisbane's roads so far this morning. Nice and clear, the A1 if you're heading on down towards the Gold Coast. All other Brisbane majors moving at speed without delay. And a good run too if you're on your way to the Sunshine Coast for the Bruce Highway. Going to be cloudy with a shower or two for Brisbane this morning. Finding up this afternoon though, heading for a top of 26 degrees right now, still sitting on 19. So any dramas or delays on our roads, call the traffic hotline direct 1300 59 59 37. And that's your latest traffic and weather on Smooth FM Brisbane.
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6: Good morning, I'm Eleanor Quirk. There are calls for a wider investigation into correctional systems in the Northern Territory following the tragic death of a five-year-old girl in Alice Springs. The man suspected of abducting and killing Kumanjayi Little Baby was released from prison last week, just months after attacking a woman with a meat cleaver. Jefferson Lewis then made his way to Alice Springs after his release, and traditional owner Cedric Miller says he should have been returned directly to his home community.
9: We'd like to see this government changing things. Prison rules, when you come out of prison, you got to go straight back to your community, to your family, not back in town.
6: Australia's in discussions with the United States to help reopen the Strait of Hormuz. Australia is set to be part of a multinational maritime freedom coalition in a bid to reopen the fuel shipping channel. Prime Minister Anthony Albanese says it's in everyone's interests.
11: Because this is having a devastating impact on the global economy. We'll discuss those things, and what we want to see is for a de-escalation.
6: A two-decade high in drowning levels has prompted calls for Australians to renew their first aid and CPR skills. The latest drowning report shows 357 people died to drowning last year, 12 of them children. Swim Safety Ambassador Laurie Lawrence says having the life-saving skills can make a big difference.
18: There were 12 of those little kids last year, but for everyone that drowns in that little kid's age group, eight more suffer and are hospitalised.
6: And another staff member of Kylie Jenner is suing the reality star. Just a week after a cleaner launched action against Jenner over harassment and discrimination claims, another housekeeper has filed a lawsuit.
22: Play for purpose. 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Licence 158466.
6: In NRL, the Dolphins have moved back into the winner's circle, defeating the Storm 28-10. Earlier, the Cowboys beat the Bulldogs 28-12. Cowboys coach Todd Payton says it was a pleasing performance.
23: The thing I also like is how consistent we've been getting in our own end, not making errors and putting us under pressure there. So everyone's contributing. Real team performance tonight and pleasing.
6: And you're up to date on the latest from the newsroom.
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0: Kenny and Dolly. Isn't that just the best sing-along? 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So I hope you were singing along to that one. I'm smooth this morning. 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Plenty more on the way as we head towards eight. Like heaven is a place on earth. It's on Smooth. And it's after this.
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1: Super fun this morning on Smooth, your home of more music and less talk. Melissa Doyle with you. If you're heading to Bunnings, grab me a sausage with onions, please, and barbecue sauce. It is so good. Maybe it is a good weekend for DIY. Well, at least we've got your soundtrack sorted. Tina Turner. And the best is coming up soon on Smooth.
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0: 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Happy Mother's Day. Love, Westfield.
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9: Brisbane's traffic on Smooth.
12: Still a nice smooth run on Brisbane's road so far this morning. No accidents or breakdowns reported. Nice clear run the M1 if you're heading towards the Gold Coast this long weekend. And likewise, the Bruce Highway if you're up towards the Sunshine Coast. No delays, all other majors. Going to be cloudy with a shower or two for Brisbane this morning. Easing off this afternoon though, looking for a top of 26 degrees. Right now it's moved up to 21. See any dramas or delays on our roads, call the traffic hotline direct 1300 59 5937. And that's your latest traffic and weather on Smooth FM Brisbane.
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13: Good morning, I'm Eleanor Quirk. The United States has rejected Iran's latest proposal to end the war. The ceasefire between the countries hangs in the balance after Donald Trump declared he wasn't satisfied with the terms put forward by Iran. The president says he's doubtful Iran's leadership will be able to put together an acceptable deal.
14: They're not getting along. They're very, very confused by what's happened because essentially most of their military has been wiped out. But we just had a conversation with Iran. Let's see what happens. But I would say that I am not happy.
13: The $25 billion hospital agreement with the states and territories is set to punch the biggest hole in the upcoming federal budget. The Prime Minister also flagging an ambitious plan to overhaul negative gearing. Treasurer Jim Chalmers set to hand down the financial blueprint on May 12. The search is continuing for an Australian woman missing in rural Canada. Denise Ann Williams hasn't been seen since April 15. Her car found near a hiking trail in Nova Scotia. Air and ground searches are being conducted for the 62-year-old. New data has revealed one in five school leavers is unprepared to use artificial intelligence. 36% of students reported using AI less than once a week. Professor Kathy Mills from the ACU says students are calling for the technology to be better taught in high schools.
7: Young people actually are looking for upskilling. They actually ask to know about how to use AI, and that's a skills gap that they've identified themselves, which they would like educators to teach them.
13: And the royal family has a new family member, Prince William and Kate, posting a picture of Otto, their new Irish terrier.
15: Play for purpose. 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License 158466.
13: In NRL action, the Cowboys defeated the Bulldogs 28-12. The result marks Canterbury's third straight loss. Bulldogs coach Cam Serraldo says his side needs to regain their confidence.
16: There will be a lot of positives that we'll look at from there, but yeah, very disappointing the way we finished. To let in three really soft tries is not good enough, but yeah, we're in a bit of a spot at the moment where clearly we're a bit low on confidence.
13: And the Dolphins defeated the Storm 28-10. And you're up to date on the latest from the newsroom.
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7: Brisbane's traffic on Smooth.
8: Still a nice smooth run on Brisbane's road so far this morning. No accidents or breakdowns reported. Nice and clear if you're heading on down to the Gold Coast for the long weekend on the M1. All other Brisbane majors clear, say to the Bruce Highway up towards the Sunshine Coast. Going to be cloudy with a shower or two for Brisbane this morning. Clearing this afternoon though, after a top of 26 degrees right now, it's moved up to 21. So any dramas or delays on our roads, call the traffic hotline direct 1300 5959 37. And that's your latest traffic and weather on Smooth FM Brisbane.
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0: I love that song. It's got Smooth written all over it. Easy to start the party early with that one. Mel Doyle with you this morning. Hey, glad to see the petrol prices have dipped a little bit, so maybe go fill up and we'll check the roads for you. And then I'll be back with Janet Jackson and Adele on Smooth FM.
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3: 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Volvo.
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14: Brisbane's traffic on Smooth.
15: There's a metal object to look out for southbound Southern Crossway at the Gateway Motorway on ramp at Eagle Farm. Not causing any delays, though. No delays. All of Brisbane's majors, including the M1, if you're heading on down towards Gold Coast for a long weekend. And likewise, the Bruce Highway towards the Sunshine Coast, southbound clear too. Cloudy with a shower or two for Brisbane, clearing this afternoon, heading for a top of 26 degrees. Right now, it's 21. So any dramas or delays on our roads, call the traffic hotline direct 1300 59 5937. And that's your latest traffic and weather on Smooth FM Brisbane.
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0: Eleanor Quirk. Hopes of an end to the Iran war have been dashed as ceasefire talks stall. Donald Trump rejecting a proposal by Iran, unhappy with the undisclosed terms of the deal. The president refusing to rule out further military strikes.
5: Well, there are options. I mean, do we want to go and just blast the hell out of them and finish him forever, or do we want to try and make a deal? I mean, those are the options.
16: Do you want to go blast the hell out of him?
5: I'd prefer not. On a human basis, I'd prefer not, but that's the option.
0: A major police presence remains in Alice Springs and a town-wide alcohol ban's in force after violence erupted in the streets following the tragic death of a 5-year-old girl. It comes as the man suspected of her abduction and killing is expected to be charged later today. The opposition says more needs to be done to stop NDIS rorting. It comes as a parliamentary hearing heard $3.7 billion was handed out inappropriately last financial year. The government's introduced a dramatic overhaul of the scheme, but Shadow NDIS Minister Melissa McIntosh says it doesn't go far enough.
17: 96% of providers who are looking after our most vulnerable Australians don't need to be registered. They don't need to have a working with vulnerable people check. They don't even need to have a first aid certificate. So the whole scheme absolutely needs to be cleaned up.
0: And Princess Lilibet's made a cameo in Meghan Markle's latest post, the video featuring Meghan and a high-profile chocolate maker collecting eggs in a chicken coop as the 4-year-old princess chimes in with a strong American accent.
18: When the chocolate man comes to see the chickens. Thanks, sweetheart.
7: Play for purpose. Support a charity close to your heart for the chance to win hundreds of prizes. 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License 158466.
0: The Storm's horror season's continuing with the Dolphins handing them a seventh straight loss. The end result in Brisbane 28-10. Melbourne captain Harry Grant says their poor form is down to a number of factors.
19: You know, it's life and the cards are being dealt, and probably two parts of it are off the field and on the field. And at the moment, we've got to fix some stuff on the field as well to ease a little bit off the field.
0: And the Cowboys 28-12 point winners over the Bulldogs. And you're up to date on the latest from the newsroom.
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0: fangirling this morning for five, and when the lights go out, they're touring in just over a week. Very excited. I know lots of big fans lining up for their Australian tour, so that'll be good. Lots of good 90s boy band memories. You're on Smooth FM this morning with Melissa Doyle as we get our Saturday underway. Great music. I've got the New Radicals coming up. I'm going to play them next. Nice to have you with me.
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13: There's been a single vehicle crash southbound the M1 just after Garza Road at Holland Park West, causing a slight delay. And look over some lights on flash intersection of Beckett Road at Cash Arena Street in Brisbane Downs. M1 to the Gold Coast clear, no delays. All of Brisbane's other majors, Bruce Howe, no delays as well. Cloudy with a shower or two this morning, clearing this afternoon, top 26 right now, 23 degrees. See any dramas or delays on our roads? Call the traffic hotline direct 1300 59 5937. And that's your latest traffic and weather on Smooth FM Brisbane.
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0: Oh, it's been such a nice morning. I hope you've loved the music. Mel Doyle with you. Richard Wilkins just about to jump in the chair and continue our feel-good music next with our namesake song from Santana and Rob Thomas. So you enjoy that with him. I'm off to get ready. I'm hosting the Make-A-Wish 40th Anniversary Gala Ball tonight. Really excited. Been an ambassador for many, many years. And, oh, my God, they do extraordinary work. So, yeah, if you can support, love it. You have a great day, whatever you've got planned. And I'll be back with you tomorrow morning, bright and early. I might be a bit scratchy, but that's okay, from 6 o'clock. Bye.
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